0: up, picking it up. Loving, I'm living, so we turning up. Yeah, we turning it up.
1: 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Big FM. Deutschland's Biggest Morning Show. Come on.

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3: 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Friends to lovers need a part to star in. Like, wait, babe, let me

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1: Winding round your head, yes. What you wanna say, no? What do you love for somebody
0: 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Ja, Big FM, richtig nice. 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
4: How can I not leak it? I look so good, you look so good, maybe we should all leak it together. 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You only live once, let the people see!

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1: Let's get the party started. See you at the bar, you was hardly talking. That's when I knew that your heart was scarring. Friends to lovers need a part to star in. Like, wait, babe, let

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